We begin hour number three of the L.A. Lloyd Rock 30 with a Perfect Circle and Starless, and they move into the top 10 from 12 to 10. Always going to be good when you get Billy Howard L. on guitar, and of course, Maynard James Keenan on vocals right there. That definitely's got the vibe of a number one song for sure. So we got a new artist co-hosting the Rock 30 today. His name is Ryan Purge. We've already played two songs from his album called Can't Cry, which will be coming out on August 14th. And you know what? We may just have time to play another song from Ryan coming up later on this hour. In fact, I can guarantee you we will. And we'll talk more to Ryan, but first we got to bring on the warning for you right now. No movement at number 9. This is Kerosene on the Rock 30.

0: Logan just reminded me that we've never had the warning co-host, The Rock 30, and I think I know why he wants to get him on here, Logan. I know what your thoughts are, man, and I totally understand where you're coming from. They are amazing. Number 9, The Warning, coming in with Kerosene for you right there on The Rock 30. Counting them down with Ryan Purge today. The album is called Can't Cry, and it's coming out on August 14th from you. And before anyone hears a record, you know, sometimes the album title is usually their first invitation into that artist world. So have there ever been any album titles over the years that's grabbed your attention before you'd even heard a note or a song on the album? And maybe what do you hope the title Can't Cry from You says to someone before they hear that very first song?
1: The Chili Peppers always have cool.
0: Yeah.
1: You know, Stadium Arcadium.
0: Right. Mother's Milk. Yeah, I get you.
1: I like the Chili Peppers stuff. I love Anthony Kiedis's poetry and ideas, how it's random, but random, you can place it into whatever meeting you like.
0: Yeah.
1: That's what is so special about 90s grunge, like Bush's lyrics too and stuff like that. It's so random and abstract that you can place it wherever you want in your mind, and you can make it something way cooler. I don't even know what Stadium Arcadium means, but looks cool.
0: Yeah.
1: I don't know how it sounds cool. I could think of something. I don't know if it means anything, but that's what's so special about music and, like, you know, 90s rock and stuff like that. You can put it up to your own meaning. But yeah, Can't Cry, it's a lyric from Heavy Eyes. You know, what's the point of a tear when you can't cry? Like, we live life and we make so many mistakes and everything, and you can't cry all the time. But, you know, it can't rain all the time either. One of my favorite lines from the Crow movie. Life isn't just linear, it's ups and downs, and you got to smile with dirt in your teeth a lot. It's the weight of the world is so heavy, but, you know, you can't show it all the time. And I think that's what this album shows, that, you know, these lyrics are for you to remember when in those moments when you can't cry or you're not allowed to, and you got to just put on a brave face and move on.
0: Well, if this will help you any at all with Stadium Arcadium, when that album first came out and the tour kicked off, I was working at a radio station in San Antonio, and they were playing an arena that was around, I don't know, 15,000-16,000. So we had 5 people that got down to the finalists, and they had to literally sit in every seat in the entire stadium. And before the winner was picked, whoever did it first got the tickets and the big VIP treatment. So if anything could put it into perspective, you can always remember that little story there for what maybe Stadium Arcadium means.
1: Nice. That's awesome.
0: So there you go, a little trip down memory lane and Stadium Arcadium and some poor 5 people who put their butt in every seat at the Frostbank Center in San Antonio many years ago. Beartooth right now doing all right with this one, but no movement. Number 8, here's Free on The Rock 30.
2: Got the world in my hands, never felt so alone. Yeah.

have to say that Caleb Shomo from Beartooth seems to be more at ease with his personal self these days, as he came out and said, hey, this is who I am, accept it, and I hope you love my music. I hope you'll keep coming out to my shows, because Beartooth definitely brings it when they are doing it live. That song is Free, and it is coming in at number 8. And I have to say that Black Label Society has probably got one of the biggest hits they've had in a long time with their latest For You Now. Coming in at number 7, it is Broken and Blind on the Rock 30s.

0: Zakk Wylde is definitely one of those rare guitarists that you instantly recognize it when you hear the sound alone and Black Label Society coming in at number 7 with Broken and Blind. Now, when we come back, our guest co-host Ryan Purge, we're going to continue our conversation with him. He's got a great story about the first guitar he ever got at a young age that was given to him by his brother, which definitely put his career path in motion to get him where he's at today.
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7: A couple things to remember on the beach, too, is that no dogs are allowed. There's only a couple of areas in town that dogs can be. And once again, they still need to be on a leash. You know, there's plenty of garbage barrels, so no littering. No alcohol is allowed on the beach. No fires and no smoking. Now, that sounds like this big, long list of things you can't do. But honestly, if you think about what those are on those lists, those are things just to make sure that everybody enjoys their time. Nobody wants to have smoking going on around them, especially if you have young kids. The alcohol on the beach, that just kind of lends itself, especially on a hot day, for things to not go as well sometimes. So those are just some basic behavior things that, once again, are just designed for everybody to be able to have a good time and not have to worry about that.
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9: 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Rockin' Eagle. In your car, in the office, or with your brother's girlfriend. Oh. Hey, we're just doing our job. The Rockin' Eagle.
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0: About the middle of May, we started a new path for the L.A. Lloyd Rock 30, not only giving you great radio shows here on this awesome radio station, but hey, we wanted to be with you every day of the week and not just one day, so we created Rock 30 TV. And from that, you get reels from us on Instagram and Facebook and TikTok, so you definitely will know more insights about the guests we have on the Rock 30. Now, we'd love for you to subscribe to Rock 30 TV. You can find it on YouTube. 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Just go to laloyd.com, and when you get there, you'll see videos from Evanescence, Shinedown, and Spencer Charnas from Ice Nine Kills, Tyler Connolly from Theory of a Dead Man, and we'll even have our guest that we've got on here today, Ryan Purge, for you, and that'll be there available for you on Monday. Rock 30 TV, now on YouTube. Go there and subscribe and enjoy those awesome videos. As we give you one from Architects Now, this is Broken Mirror. They slip one, though, 5-6.

0: Broken Mirror, that is Architects, dropping 5 to 6 on the Rock 30 as we get closer to number one. And I will tell you, we've got a new number one for you later on today. So the anticipation is definitely building as we get there with Ryan Purge co-hosting the Rock 30 for his first time. We've been playing a lot of your music today, played on a Ovation guitar that was given to you when you were 10 years old by your brother. Cool story, too. So what does he think today, you know, knowing that that one birthday gift when you were 10 years old, many years ago, kind of helped set you on the path that you're on now?
1: I guess he never really talked about it. My other brother did the album cover painting. So, nice. You know, I stick with my family through and through, you know. They'll always have my back, and I'll always have theirs, of course. My brothers have always been there for me, which is amazing. Most people can't say that, so I'm blessed with a great family for sure. But yeah, that was really cool because, you know, my family didn't have a lot of money growing up. So my brother was working at a t-shirt factory, and he just, like, for my birthday bought me, you know, a not so cheap guitar, which was really amazing. And I just stuck with it.
0: And good thing you did, man, because you sound amazing. And you know what? I want to play another song from Ryan right now, if that's okay with you. It is from the new album Can't Cry, available to you on August 14th. And this one is called Temporary on Rock 30 Extra.

0: Breaking Benjamin cracks the top five with Something Wicked, moving up 6 to 5. And when we come back, we'll have more with Ryan Purge, who is a label mate now on Big Machine Records with Daughtry. And they are going to be on tour. We'll talk about the Daughtry connection for you with Ryan right after this.
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2: Coming up this fall, our guest co-host Ryan Purge is going to be opening up for Daughtry's 20 Years Unplugged Tour. And about 20 years ago, Ryan, you know, Chris introduced himself to a lot of rock fans right here on the same radio show with the L.A. Lloyd Rock 30. And as you're getting ready to release your own debut album, is there anything about the career that Chris has built that kind of makes you think, you know what, I'd love to be saying that same thing 20 years from now myself?
3: I really did love that first album that came out. I used to listen to it all the time growing up, obviously, with, you know, the American Idol record, but he's much more than that now, obviously. But yeah, being yourself, and he never steered away from his hard rock vocals, even if the music did get a little poppier or whatever, he stayed true to his vocals, and that's awesome. He knows how to take care of his vocals too, which is awesome. He's been around for 20 years, his vocals still sound the same, if not better now. I don't know, maybe like guys like Chris Cornell and like that, as they get older, their voice, if you protect your voice and everything, it can benefit you.
2: Well, that's interesting you bring that up, because I agree with you. And another point about Chris is he just seems so happy being at the place he's at, because, you know, we're both from North Carolina, and we've talked about our history, and you did just like always loving rock and roll, man. And it seems like he's finally got to that point and protecting his voice. You know, he's explained to me, you know, not only does he work out physically, but, you know, the voice is a muscle, man. I mean, and obviously you're coming up on that big tour. Do you do vocal exercises? Or what do you want to do to, you know, keep those vocals as solid as they are, you know, 25, 30 years from now?
3: Yeah, I have a vocal coach. You know, there's a bunch of different approaches you can go to it. It's all about not overstraining your voice and everything, doing it in a healthy way, and warming up, you know, and warming down as well. Mm-hmm. It's tough. You're so busy when you're playing shows, it's tough to actually do that, but it's really important that you do. It's like your voice is an instrument itself, but also it's like working out. You got to exercise it. You're training yourself, basically, just like working out.
2: Yeah, man, and that must be working for you, because them pipes you got is that deep voice, man. I love the way you talk. I love the way you sing. Ryan Purge rocking with us, and now a former number one from Amy Lee and Evanescence. Who will you follow coming in at 4?

0: Ooh, Ice Nine Kills featuring McKenna Grace twisting the knife, dropping from the top spot 1 to 3. A new number one song awaits you next on The Rock 30.
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11: 30 chart toppers. One epic host. L.A. Lloyd's Rock 30.
0: So, what do you think? You've got to know Ryan Purge a little bit better today on the Rock 30 as we've talked about his history and what's coming up in the future. And I got to ask you, Ryan, when someone hears your new album, Can't Cry, when it's available on August 14th, and they listen to it all the way through for the very first time, what is the one thing you hope that they understand about Ryan Purge after listening to it?
12: I hope they listen to it and just think, wow, I haven't heard music like this since, you know, the 90s or something like that.
0: Yeah.
12: That would be cool. I mean, I love early 2000s rock too. I really love the Chili Peppers and everything, but I hope people can put me up there with the legends.
0: Hey, you know what, man? Anything's possible in the music industry, and I love the way you're putting it out there into the universe, my friend. All right, let's get on number 2 right now, up from 3, Five Finger Death Punch. Here's Eye of the Storm on the Rock 30.
13: Oh, fuck!

There was definitely quite the battle behind Ice Nine Kills when they were at number one last week between Five Finger Death Punch and 3 Days Grace. Five Finger Death Punch moving into the number two spot right there with Eye of the Storm. But I have a feeling that the guys in 3 Days Grace said, you know what? If we're going to hit number one, we better do it this week because Five Finger Death Punch is definitely coming on strong. So, hey, a big congratulations to 3 Days Grace. It is their first week at number one. Don't want to go home tonight on The Rock 30.

0: It always makes me feel good to say we have a new number one song on the L.A. Lloyd Rock 30, and it belongs to 3 Days Grace, moving up 2-1. Don't Want to Go Home Tonight on their album Alien Nation. Well, let's reflect. We've got to know a new artist today by the name of Ryan Purge. It always gives me a thrill bringing up-and-coming artists on here, man, and I think you've got a huge future ahead of you. Can't wait to see you on tour with Daughtry coming up this fall on his big 20-year Unplugged tour. Man, that's going to be pretty wild. So don't forget, pre-order Ryan's album. It's called Can't Cry. It will be available for you on August 14th. And I'll see you on the road down in San Antonio, man.
1: Awesome. Thanks for having me. All and right. For sure, I'll see you there.
2: 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Take care. We'll see you soon.
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0: This Upper Michigan weather forecast is brought to you by The Skin Lounge, West Washington Street, Marquette, where they blend artistic tattoo work, permanent makeup, and advanced aesthetics.
1: Partly cloudy skies for tonight with widespread smoke, low temperatures dropping back into the middle to upper 50s. Into the day on Sunday, still smoky conditions, high temperatures reaching up into the lower 80s, with our winds light out of the south and southwest. Into your Sunday night, do pick up a chance for some scattered showers and storms developing, with lows dropping back into the middle 60s. Into the day on Monday, showers and storms becoming more likely, especially into the afternoon, with lower to middle 80s for high temperatures, but then cooling off behind a cold frontal boundary on Tuesday with breezy northwest winds will ease back to high temperatures in the lower part of the 70s. Midweek Wednesday, a good deal of sunshine, highs in the upper 60s to lower 70s. And even into your Thursday, still looking to stay sunny and dry there, a bit warmer. We're back closer to the upper 70s. And that's your latest forecast. I'm meteorologist Michael Caro for Marquette's Rockin' Eagle. Currently at 69.
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1: Partly cloudy skies for tonight with widespread smoke. Low temperatures dropping back into the middle to upper 50s. Into the day on Sunday, still smoky conditions. High temperatures reaching up into the lower 80s. With our winds light out of the south and southwest. Into your Sunday night, do pick up a chance for some scattered showers and storms developing with lows dropping back into the middle 60s. Into the day on Monday, showers and storms becoming more likely, especially into the afternoon, with lower to middle 80s for high temperatures, but then cooling off behind a cold frontal boundary on Tuesday with breezy northwest winds will ease back to high temperatures in the lower part of the 70s. Midweek Wednesday, a good deal of sunshine, highs in the upper 60s to lower 70s, and even into your Thursday, still looking to stay sunny and dry there, a bit warmer, we're back closer to the upper 70s. And that's your latest forecast. I'm meteorologist Michael Caro for Marquette's Rockin' Eagle. Currently at 67.
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2: Partly cloudy skies for tonight with widespread smoke. Low temperatures dropping back into the middle to upper 50s. Into the day on Sunday, still smoky conditions, high temperatures reaching up into the lower 80s, with our winds light out of the south and southwest. Into your Sunday night, do pick up a chance for some scattered showers and storms developing, with lows dropping back into the middle 60s. Into the day on Monday, showers and storms becoming more likely, especially into the afternoon, with lower to middle 80s for high temperatures, but then cooling off behind a cold frontal boundary on Tuesday with breezy northwest winds will ease back to high temperatures in the lower part of the 70s. Midweek Wednesday, a good deal of sunshine, highs in the upper 60s to lower 70s, and even into your Thursday, still looking to stay sunny and dry there, a bit warmer, we're back closer to the upper 70s. And that's your latest forecast. I'm meteorologist Michael Caro for Marquette's Rockin' Eagle. Currently at 67.
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0: This Upper Michigan weather forecast is brought to you by Midtown Bakery in beautiful downtown Negaunee. They're not ordinary, they're extraordinary.
1: Partly cloudy skies for tonight with widespread smoke, low temperatures dropping back into the middle to upper 50s. Into the day on Sunday, still smoky conditions, high temperatures reaching up into the lower 80s, with our winds light out of the south and southwest. Into your Sunday night, do pick up a chance for some scattered showers and storms developing, with lows dropping back into the middle 60s. Into the day on Monday, showers and storms becoming more likely, especially into the afternoon, with lower to middle 80s for high temperatures, but then cooling off behind a cold frontal boundary on Tuesday with breezy northwest winds will ease back to high temperatures in the lower part of the 70s. Midweek Wednesday, a good deal of sunshine, highs in the upper 60s to lower 70s. And even into your Thursday, still looking to stay sunny and dry there, a bit warmer. We're back closer to the upper 70s. And that's your latest forecast. I'm meteorologist Michael Caro for Marquette's Rockin' Eagle. Currently 65 degrees.
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2: Partly cloudy skies for tonight with widespread smoke, low temperatures dropping back into the middle to upper 50s. Into the day on Sunday, still smoky conditions, high temperatures reaching up into the lower 80s, with our winds light out of the south and southwest. Into your Sunday night, do pick up a chance for some scattered showers and storms developing, with lows dropping back into the middle 60s. Into the day on Monday, showers and storms becoming more likely, especially into the afternoon, with lower to middle 80s for high temperatures, but then cooling off behind a cold frontal boundary on Tuesday with breezy northwest winds will ease back to high temperatures in the lower part of the 70s. Midweek Wednesday, a good deal of sunshine, highs in the upper 60s to lower 70s, and even into your Thursday, still looking to stay sunny and dry there, a bit warmer, we're back closer to the upper 70s. And that's your latest forecast. I'm meteorologist Michael Caro for Marquette's Rockin' Eagle. Currently, it's 63.
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1: Smoky skies are sticking around early this morning as lows drop to 58 with partly cloudy skies. Sunday, those areas of smoke stick around, mostly sunny, with a high of 81. Monday, scattered showers and thunderstorms move into the region with few of those areas of smoke and partly sunny skies, a high of 84 degrees. We'll see southwest winds at 15 miles per hour gust to 25 miles per hour. Tuesday, scattered showers, partly sunny with a high of 70. Temperatures continue to fall as we move later into the week. Wednesday, mostly sunny with a high of 68. Thursday, we'll see isolated showers and thunderstorms over the afternoon with sunshine and a high of 76. Isolated showers continue on Friday. I'm meteorologist Bella Pittman for Marquette's Rocking Eagle. Right now it's 62 degrees.
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0: This Upper Michigan weather forecast is brought to you by Marquette GMC. Whether you're looking for a vehicle to purchase, need maintenance, or have an unfortunate accident, they'll take care of you.
1: Smoky skies are sticking around early this morning as lows drop to 58 with partly cloudy skies. Sunday, those areas of smoke stick around, mostly sunny, with a high of 81. Monday, scattered showers and thunderstorms move into the region with few of those areas of smoke and partly sunny skies, a high of 84 degrees. We'll see southwest winds at 15 miles per hour gust to 25 miles per hour. Tuesday, scattered showers, partly sunny with a high of 70. Temperatures continue to fall as we move later into the week. Wednesday, mostly sunny with a high of 68. Thursday, we'll see isolated showers and thunderstorms over the afternoon with sunshine and a high of 76. Isolated showers continue on Friday. I'm meteorologist Bella Pittman for Marquette's Rocking Eagle.

0: Right now it's 62 degrees.
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3: Smoky skies are sticking around early this morning as lows drop to 58 with partly cloudy skies. Sunday, those areas of smoke stick around, mostly sunny, with a high of 81. Monday, scattered showers and thunderstorms move into the region with few of those areas of smoke and partly sunny skies, a high of 84 degrees. We'll see southwest winds at 15 miles per hour gust to 25 miles per hour. Tuesday, scattered showers, partly sunny with a high of 70. Temperatures continue to fall as we move later into the week. Wednesday, mostly sunny, with a high of 68. Thursday, we'll see isolated showers and thunderstorms over the afternoon with sunshine and a high of 76. Isolated showers continue on Friday. I'm meteorologist Bella Pittman for Marquette's Rocking Eagle. Right now, it's 60 degrees.

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We're the UP's rock. 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
2: Smoky skies are sticking around early this morning as lows drop to 58 with partly cloudy skies. Sunday, those areas of smoke stick around, mostly sunny, with a high of 81. Monday, scattered showers and thunderstorms move into the region with few of those areas of smoke and partly sunny skies, a high of 84 degrees. We'll see southwest winds at 15 miles per hour, gust to 25 miles per hour. Tuesday, scattered showers, partly sunny with a high of 70. Temperatures continue to fall as we move later into the week. Wednesday, mostly sunny with a high of 68. Thursday, we'll see isolated showers and thunderstorms over the afternoon with sunshine and a high of 76. Isolated showers continue on Friday. I'm meteorologist Bella Pittman for Marquette's Rocking Eagle. Right now it's 60 degrees.
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1: This Upper Michigan weather forecast is brought to you by the Skin Lounge, West Washington Street, Marquette, where they blend artistic tattoo work, permanent makeup, and advanced aesthetics.
2: Areas of smoke popping up today with mostly sunny skies and a high of 81 degrees. Tonight, those patches of smoke stick around with isolated rain showers and thunderstorms. We'll see partly cloudy skies and a low of 67 degrees, south winds at 15 miles per hour, gust to 25 miles per hour. Gusty winds continue on Monday as we see showers and thunderstorms roll across the area, partly sunny skies and a high of 84, southwest winds at 15 miles per hour, gust to 25. Isolated rain showers on Tuesday with partly sunny skies and a high of 70 degrees. Temperatures continue to fall through the middle of the week Wednesday, mostly sunny with a high of 68 degrees. Isolated showers and thunderstorms come back into the forecast on Thursday. I'm meteorologist Bella Pittman for Marquette's Rocking Eagle. Right now it's 59 degrees.

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1: Areas of smoke popping up today with mostly sunny skies and a high of 81 degrees. Tonight, those patches of smoke stick around with isolated rain showers and thunderstorms. We'll see partly cloudy skies and a low of 67 degrees, south winds at 15 miles per hour, gusts to 25 miles per hour. Gusty winds continue on Monday as we see showers and thunderstorms roll across the area, partly sunny skies and a high of 84, southwest winds at 15 miles per hour, gusts to 25. Isolated rain showers.

0: clouds on Tuesday with partly sunny skies and a high of 70 degrees. Temperatures continue to fall through the middle of the week Wednesday, mostly sunny with a high of 68 degrees. Isolated showers and thunderstorms come back into the forecast on Thursday. I'm meteorologist Bella Pittman for Marquette's Rocking Eagle. Right now it's 59 degrees.
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7: Areas of smoke popping up today with mostly sunny skies and a high of 81 degrees. Tonight, those patches of smoke stick around with isolated rain showers and thunderstorms. We'll see partly cloudy skies and a low of 67 degrees, south winds at 15 miles per hour, gust to 25 miles per hour. Gusty winds continue on Monday as we see showers and thunderstorms roll across the area, partly sunny skies and a high of 84, southwest winds at 15 miles per hour, gust to 25. Isolated rain showers on Tuesday with partly sunny skies and a high of 70 degrees. Temperatures continue to fall through the middle of the week Wednesday, mostly sunny with a high of 68 degrees. Isolated showers and thunderstorms come back into the forecast on Thursday. I'm meteorologist Bella Pittman for Marquette's Rocking Eagle. Right now, it's 58 degrees.

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0: This Upper Michigan weather forecast is brought to you by Midtown Bakery in beautiful downtown Negaunee. They're not ordinary, they're extraordinary.
1: Areas of smoke popping up today with mostly sunny skies and a high of 81 degrees. Tonight, those patches of smoke stick around with isolated rain showers and thunderstorms. We'll see partly cloudy skies and a low of 67 degrees, south winds at 15 miles per hour, gust to 25 miles per hour. Gusty winds continue on Monday as we see showers and thunderstorms roll across the area, partly sunny skies and a high of 84, southwest winds at 15 miles per hour, gust to 25. Isolated rain showers on Tuesday with partly sunny skies and a high of 70 degrees. Temperatures continue to fall through the middle of the week Wednesday, mostly sunny with a high of 68 degrees. Isolated showers and thunderstorms come back into the forecast on Thursday. I'm meteorologist Bella Pittman for Marquette's Rocking Eagle. Right now it's 57 degrees.
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3: Areas of smoke popping up today with mostly sunny skies and a high of 81 degrees. Tonight, those patches of smoke stick around with isolated rain showers and thunderstorms. We'll see partly cloudy skies and a low of 67 degrees, south winds at 15 miles per hour, gust to 25 miles per hour. Gusty winds continue on Monday as we see showers and thunderstorms roll across the area, partly sunny skies and a high of 84, southwest winds at 15 miles per hour, gust to 25. Isolated rain showers on Tuesday with partly sunny skies and a high of 70 degrees. Temperatures continue to fall through the middle of the week Wednesday, mostly sunny with a high of 68 degrees. Isolated showers and thunderstorms come back into the forecast on Thursday. I'm meteorologist Bella Pittman for Marquette's Rocking Eagle. Right now it's 57 degrees.

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We're the UP's rock. 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
1: Areas of smoke popping up today with mostly sunny skies and a high of 81 degrees. Tonight, those patches of smoke stick around with isolated rain showers and thunderstorms. We'll see partly cloudy skies and a low of 67 degrees, south winds at 15 miles per hour, gusts to 25 miles per hour. Gusty winds continue on Monday as we see showers and thunderstorms roll across the area, partly sunny skies and a high of 84, southwest winds at 15 miles per hour, gusts to 25. Isolated rain showers on Tuesday with partly sunny skies and a high of 70 degrees. Temperatures continue to fall through the middle of the week Wednesday, mostly sunny with a high of 68 degrees. Isolated showers and thunderstorms come back into the forecast on Thursday. I'm meteorologist Bella Pittman for Marquette's Rocking Eagle. Right now it's 57 degrees.
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2: Areas of smoke popping up today with mostly sunny skies and a high of 81 degrees. Tonight, those patches of smoke stick around with isolated rain showers and thunderstorms. We'll see partly cloudy skies and a low of 67 degrees, south winds at 15 miles per hour, gusts to 25 miles per hour. Gusty winds continue on Monday as we see showers and thunderstorms roll across the area, partly sunny skies and a high of 84, southwest winds at 15 miles per hour, gusts to 25. Isolated rain showers on Tuesday with partly sunny skies and a high of 70 degrees. Temperatures continue to fall through the middle of the week Wednesday, mostly sunny with a high of 68 degrees. Isolated showers and thunderstorms come back into the forecast on Thursday. I'm meteorologist Bella Pittman for Marquette's Rocking Eagle. Right now, it's 56 degrees.

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We're the UP's Rock. 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
2: Areas of smoke popping up today with mostly sunny skies and a high of 81 degrees. Tonight, those patches of smoke stick around with isolated rain showers and thunderstorms. We'll see partly cloudy skies and a low of 67 degrees, south winds at 15 miles per hour, gusts to 25 miles per hour. Gusty winds continue on Monday as we see showers and thunderstorms roll across the area, partly sunny skies and a high of 84, southwest winds at 15 miles per hour, gusts to 25. Isolated rain showers on Tuesday with partly sunny skies and a high of 70 degrees. Temperatures continue to fall through the middle of the week Wednesday, mostly sunny with a high of 68 degrees. Isolated showers and thunderstorms come back into the forecast on Thursday. I'm meteorologist Bella Pittman for Marquette's Rocking Eagle. Right now it's 57 degrees.
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2: Areas of smoke popping up today with mostly sunny skies and a high of 81 degrees. Tonight, those patches of smoke stick around with isolated rain showers and thunderstorms. We'll see partly cloudy skies and a low of 67 degrees, south winds at 15 miles per hour, gust to 25 miles per hour. Gusty winds continue on Monday as we see showers and thunderstorms roll across the area, partly sunny skies and a high of 84, southwest winds at 15 miles per hour, gust to 25. Isolated rain showers on Tuesday with partly sunny skies and a high of 70 degrees. Temperatures continue to fall through the middle of the week Wednesday, mostly sunny with a high of 68 degrees. Isolated showers and thunderstorms come back into the forecast on Thursday. I'm meteorologist Bella Pittman for Marquette's Rocking Eagle. Right now it's 57 degrees.

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0: This Upper Michigan weather forecast is brought to you by the Skin Lounge, West Washington Street, Marquette, where they blend artistic tattoo work, permanent makeup, and advanced aesthetics.
1: Areas of smoke popping up today with mostly sunny skies and a high of 81 degrees. Tonight, those patches of smoke stick around with isolated rain showers and thunderstorms. We'll see partly cloudy skies and a low of 67 degrees, south winds at 15 miles per hour, gusts to 25 miles per hour. Gusty winds continue on Monday as we see showers and thunderstorms roll across the area, partly sunny skies and a high of 84, southwest winds at 15 miles per hour.

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7: Areas of smoke popping up today with mostly sunny skies and a high of 81 degrees. Tonight, those patches of smoke stick around with isolated rain showers and thunderstorms. We'll see partly cloudy skies and a low of 67 degrees, south winds at 15 miles per hour, gusts to 25 miles per hour. Gusty winds continue on Monday as we see showers and thunderstorms roll across the area, partly sunny skies and a high of 84, southwest winds at 15 miles per hour, gusts to 25. Isolated rain showers on Tuesday with partly sunny skies and a high of 70 degrees. Temperatures continue to fall through the middle of the week Wednesday, mostly sunny with a high of 68 degrees. Isolated showers and thunderstorms come back into the forecast on Thursday. I'm meteorologist Bella Pittman for Marquette's Rocking Eagle. Right now it's 57 degrees.
0: Going to work isn't so bad. It's the 8 hours doing nothing, just waiting to go home, that's a drag. Making your workday better. 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
4: One of the most prominent figures in Ojibwe history is Chief Pontiac. Born around 1720 near present-day Detroit, Michigan, Pontiac was a courageous and skilled leader who played a crucial role in resisting European colonization during the 18th century. Chief Pontiac is renowned for his role in organizing an alliance of Native American tribes known as Pontiac's Rebellion. In 1763, he led a coordinated uprising against the British occupation of the Great Lakes region, seeking to preserve Ojibwe lands and sovereignty. Under Pontiac's leadership, the alliance successfully captured several British forts and inflicted heavy losses on their forces. Pontiac's Rebellion had a significant impact on the course of North American history. It inspired other indigenous nations to resist European colonization and played a role in shaping future diplomatic relations between Native Americans and European powers. Chief Pontiac's legacy as a formidable military strategist, diplomat, and defender of indigenous rights endures to this day. His courageous actions and leadership continue to inspire generations, emphasizing the resilience and determination of the Ojibwe people in the face of adversity.
2: This has been another Native History Minute brought to you by the Ojibwa Casinos of Barriga and Marquette.
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2: Areas of smoke popping up today with mostly sunny skies and a high of 81 degrees. Tonight, those patches of smoke stick around with isolated rain showers and thunderstorms. We'll see partly cloudy skies and a low of 67 degrees, south winds at 15 miles per hour, gusts to 25 miles per hour. Gusty winds continue on Monday as we see showers and thunderstorms roll across the area, partly sunny skies and a high of 84, southwest winds at 15 miles per hour, gusts to 25. Isolated rain showers on Tuesday with partly sunny skies and a high of 70 degrees. Temperatures continue to fall through the middle of the week Wednesday, mostly sunny with a high of 68 degrees. Isolated showers and thunderstorms come back into the forecast on Thursday. I'm meteorologist Bella Pittman from Marquette's Rocking Eagle. Right now it's 57 degrees.
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6: This Upper Michigan weather forecast is brought to you by Midtown Bakery in beautiful downtown Negaunee. They're not ordinary, they're extraordinary.
7: Areas of smoke popping up today with mostly sunny skies and a high of 81 degrees. Tonight, those patches of smoke stick around with isolated rain showers and thunderstorms. We'll see partly cloudy skies and a low of 67 degrees, south winds at 15 miles per hour, gusts to 25 miles per hour. Gusty winds continue on Monday as we see showers and thunderstorms roll across the area, partly sunny skies at a high of 84, southwest winds at 15 miles per hour, gusts to 25. Isolated rain showers on Tuesday with partly sunny skies and a high of 70 degrees. Temperatures continue to fall through the middle of the week Wednesday, mostly sunny with a high of 68 degrees. Isolated showers and thunderstorms come back into the forecast on Thursday. I'm meteorologist Bella Pittman for Marquette's Rocking Eagle. Right now it's 57 degrees.
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2: Here's Marquette City Police Chief Ryan Grimm with an update on Marquette's new e-bike rules.
3: 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Now, any class of e-bike can use it, along with skateboards, one wheels, or any kind of e-mobility device. 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I mean, we try to keep it safe for everyone. They're heavy machines and can really do some damage.
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2: Areas of smoke popping up today with mostly sunny skies and a high of 81 degrees. Tonight, those patches of smoke stick around with isolated rain showers and thunderstorms. We'll see partly cloudy skies and a low of 67 degrees, south winds at 15 miles per hour, gust to 25 miles per hour. Gusty winds continue on Monday as we see showers and thunderstorms roll across the area, partly sunny skies and a high of 84, southwest winds at 15 miles per hour, gust to 25. Isolated rain showers on Tuesday with partly sunny skies and a high of 70 degrees. Temperatures continue to fall through the middle of the week Wednesday, mostly sunny with a high of 68 degrees. Isolated showers and thunderstorms come back into the forecast on Thursday. I'm meteorologist Bella Pittman from Marquette's Rocking Eagle. Right now, it's 58 degrees.
0: The Rocking Eagle. Behold, the end is near. We'll be back after these messages.
3: Marquette City Police Chief Ryan Grimm talks about a certain type of e-bike not allowed in the city.
4: The e-motos or e-motorcycles, e-dirt bikes, whatever you want to call them, those are not allowed on the multi-use path or actually on any city street. We see them all the time. We've been dealing with them the best we can, but they're very dangerous and they certainly are not allowed on the multi-use path. Yeah, it's those smaller looking motorcycles that you see out on the streets. They don't have pedals, or if they do, they're not functioning pedals, and they've got a lot more than the 750 watts that are allowed. The people that we're seeing driving them are not normally licensed individuals, so to actually get it street legal, it would have to be registered, insured, you'd have to have a cycle endorsement, you'd have to have a driver's license. So that stuff is not what we're experiencing when we're trying to enforce that.
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7: Areas of smoke popping up today with mostly sunny skies and a high of 81 degrees. Tonight, those patches of smoke stick around with isolated rain showers and thunderstorms. We'll see partly cloudy skies and a low of 67 degrees, south winds at 15 miles per hour, gust to 25 miles per hour. Gusty winds continue on Monday as we see showers and thunderstorms roll across the area, partly sunny skies and a high of 84, southwest winds at 15 miles per hour, gust to 25. Isolated rain showers on Tuesday with partly sunny skies and a high of 70 degrees. Temperatures continue to fall through the middle of the week Wednesday, mostly sunny with a high of 68 degrees. Isolated showers and thunderstorms come back into the forecast on Thursday. I'm meteorologist Bella Pittman from Marquette's Rocking Eagle. Right now, it's 58 degrees.
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1: Areas of smoke popping up today with mostly sunny skies and a high of 81 degrees. Tonight, those patches of smoke stick around with isolated rain showers and thunderstorms. We'll see partly cloudy skies and a low of 67 degrees, south winds at 15 miles per hour, gusts to 25 miles per hour. Gusty winds continue on Monday as we see showers and thunderstorms roll across the area, partly sunny skies and a high of 84, southwest winds at 15 miles per hour, gusts to 25. Isolated rain showers on Tuesday with partly sunny skies and a high of 70 degrees. Temperatures continue to fall through the middle of the week Wednesday, mostly sunny with a high of 68 degrees. Isolated showers and thunderstorms come back into the forecast on Thursday. I'm meteorologist Bella Pittman for Marquette's Rocking Eagle. Right now it's 59 degrees.
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0: Here's Marquette City Police Chief Ryan Grimm with an update on Marquette's new e-bike rules.
1: Prior to this, only class ones and regular bikes and things like that were allowed to use the bike path. Now, any class of e-bike can use it, along with skateboards, one wheels, or any kind of e-mobility device. What they're focusing on now is the behavior of the operator. It's more about, are they driving it and operating it safely? So we have, you know, the ordinance covers our ability to enforce people that are driving recklessly, too fast, that kind of thing. Part of the ordinance too. I mean, the bike cannot carry any more than it's built to carry. So you can't have three or four people on a bike that's built for one or sometimes two. Some of the bigger e-bikes do have foot pegs in the back and a seat that'll accommodate an extra rider. But for the most part, keep one on a bike and ride it safely. That's really all we're asking for.
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5: Areas of smoke popping up today with mostly sunny skies and a high of 81 degrees. Tonight, those patches of smoke stick around with isolated rain showers and thunderstorms. We'll see partly cloudy skies and a low of 67 degrees, south winds at 15 miles per hour, gust to 25 miles per hour. Gusty winds continue on Monday as we see showers and thunderstorms roll across the area, partly sunny skies and a high of 84, southwest winds at 15 miles per hour, gust to 25. Isolated rain showers on Tuesday with partly sunny skies and a high of 70 degrees. Temperatures continue to fall through the middle of the week Wednesday, mostly sunny with a high of 68 degrees. Isolated showers and thunderstorms come back into the forecast on Thursday. I'm meteorologist Bella Pittman for Marquette's Rocking Eagle. Right now it's 61 degrees.
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0: Coming to you from deep within the bowels of Marquette's Rockin' Evil 106.9, this is Russell. That was Ghosts, Square Hammer, for your Sunday morning listening pleasure. Coming up, we have Daughtry, right here on Marquette's Rockin' Evil 106.9.
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2: Areas of smoke popping up today with mostly sunny skies and a high of 81 degrees. Tonight, those patches of smoke stick around with isolated rain showers and thunderstorms. We'll see partly cloudy skies and a low of 67 degrees, south winds at 15 miles per hour, gusts to 25 miles per hour. Gusty winds continue on Monday as we see showers and thunderstorms roll across the area, partly sunny skies and a high of 84, southwest winds at 15 miles per hour, gusts to 25. Isolated rain showers on Tuesday with partly sunny skies and a high of 70 degrees. Temperatures continue to fall through the middle of the week Wednesday, mostly sunny with a high of 68 degrees. Isolated showers and thunderstorms come back into the forecast on Thursday. I'm meteorologist Bella Pittman for Marquette's Rocking Eagle. Right now it's 63 degrees.
1: Here's Marquette City Police Patrol Captain Jim Finkbeiner with advice on what not to do when you head to a city beach this summer.
3: A couple things to remember on the beach, too, is that no dogs are allowed. There's only a couple of areas in town that dogs can be. And once again, they still need to be on a leash. You know, there's plenty of garbage barrels, so no littering. No alcohol is allowed on the beach. No fires and no smoking. Now, that sounds like this big, long list of things you can't do. But honestly, if you think about what those are on those lists, those are things just to make sure that everybody enjoys their time. Nobody wants to have smoking going on around them, especially if you have young kids. The alcohol on the beach, that just kind of lends itself, especially on a hot day, for things to not go as well sometimes. So those are just some basic behavior things that, once again, are just designed for everybody to be able to have a good time and not have to worry about that.
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0: This is Russell, alone in the basement broadcasting studios of Marquette's Rockin' Evil 106.9, and that was Seven Dust, Unbreakable. Coming up, let's keep the good vibes going with some Corey Taylor, right here on Marquette's Rockin' Evil 106.9.
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3: This Upper Michigan weather forecast is brought to you by The Skin Lounge, West Washington Street, Marquette, where they blend artistic tattoo work, permanent makeup, and advanced aesthetics.
4: With wildfire smoke in the area today, otherwise seeing some hazy sunshine at times as high temperatures reach around to 80. For tonight, there's an isolated chance for showers and storms late, otherwise partly cloudy, 68 for the low. And then with a mix of clouds and sun Monday, mid-80s with scattered showers and storms are also expected. Back to 63 with shower and storm chances on Monday night. And then the outlook for Tuesday does call for a chance for a few showers or thunder showers as high temperatures fall off to about 71 degrees on Tuesday with northwest winds 15 to 25. 53 with an isolated shower chance at a Tuesday night. And then partly to mostly sunny skies are expected Wednesday. Upper 60s for highs. Mid-50s with clear skies Wednesday night. And then with a high in the mid-70s Thursday, we'll see some sun and a slight chance for storms. Back to about 59 for a low on Thursday night. This is meteorologist Paul Trombley for Marquette's Rockin' Eagle. Right now, 67.
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0: From the basement of Marquette's Rockin' Evil 106.9, this is Russell. And that was Autograph. Turn up the radio. Coming up, we have some Rob Zombie. Right here on Marquette's Rockin' Evil 106.9.
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1: 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That was Rob Zombie's Rock and Roller. And this is Jackal.

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0: Coming to you from deep within the bowels of Marquette's Rockin' Evil 106.9, this is Russell. That was Saint Asonia, Above It All, for your Sunday brunch listening pleasure. Coming up, we have Of Mice and Men, right here on Marquette's Rockin' Evil 106.9.
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2: With wildfire smoke in the area today, otherwise seeing some hazy sunshine at times as high temperatures reach around to 80. For tonight, there's a nice set of chance for showers and storms late, otherwise partly cloudy, 68 for the low. And then with a mix of clouds and sun Monday, mid-80s with scattered showers and storms are also expected. Back to 63 with shower and storm chances on Monday night. And then the outlook for Tuesday does call for a chance for a few showers or thunder showers as high temperatures fall off to about 71 degrees on Tuesday with northwest winds 15 to 25. 53 with an isolated shower chance at a Tuesday night. And then partly to mostly sunny skies are expected Wednesday. Upper 60s for highs. Mid-50s with clear skies Wednesday night. And then with a high in the mid-70s Thursday, we'll see some sun and a slight chance for storms. Back to about 59 for a low on Thursday night. This is meteorologist Paul Trombley for Marquette's Rockin' Eagle.
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1: Here's Marquette City Police Chief Ryan Grimm with an update on Marquette's new e-bike rules.
4: Prior to this, only class ones and regular bikes and things like that were allowed to use the bike path. Now, any class of e-bike can use it along with skateboards, one wheels, or any kind of e-mobility device. 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It's more about, are they driving it and operating it safely? 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Part of the ordinance too, in the downtown district, so the DDA downtown area, you cannot ride a bike or anything on the sidewalks. I mean, we try to keep it safe for everyone. They're heavy machines and they can really do some damage.
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0: This is Russell, deep in the basement of Marquette's Rockin' Evil 106.9, and that was Tool the Pot. Coming up, we have Under Oath, right here on Marquette's Rockin' Evil 106.9.
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9: With wildfire smoke in the area today, otherwise seeing some hazy sunshine at times as high temperatures reach around to 80. For tonight, there's an isolated chance for showers and storms late, otherwise partly cloudy, 68 for the low. And then with a mix of clouds and sun Monday, mid-80s with scattered showers and storms are also expected. Back to 63 with shower and storm chances on Monday night. And then the outlook for Tuesday does call for a chance for a few showers or thunder showers as high temperatures fall off to about 71 degrees on Tuesday with northwest winds 15 to 25. 53 with an isolated shower chance at a Tuesday night. And then partly to mostly sunny skies are expected Wednesday. Upper 60s for highs. Mid-50s with clear skies Wednesday night. And then with a high in the mid-70s Thursday, we'll see some sun and a slight chance for storms. Back to about 59 for a low on Thursday night. This is meteorologist Paul Trombley. For Marquette's Rockin' Eagle. Right now, 69.
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0: From the basement of Marquette's Rock and Evil 106.9, this is Russell. That was Any Given Sin's Dynamite. And coming up, we have some Blackstone Cherry right here on Marquette's Rock and Evil 106.9.
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from deep within the bowels of Marquette's Rockin' Evil 106.9, this is Russell. That was BSC with Deep, and this is Seven Dust with Black.

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0: It's Rockin' Evil 106.9. This is Russell. That was Theory of a Dead Man with a little sunshine to ring in the afternoon. Let's keep the good vibes going with Autumn Kings right here on Marquette's Rockin' Evil 106.9.
1: This Upper Michigan weather forecast is brought to you by Midtown Bakery in beautiful downtown Negaunee. They're not ordinary, they're extraordinary.
2: With wildfire smoke in the area today, otherwise seeing some hazy sunshine at times as high temperatures reach around to 80. For tonight, there's a nice set of chance for showers and storms late, otherwise partly cloudy, 68 for the low, and then with a mix of clouds and sun Monday. Mid-80s with scattered showers and storms are also expected. Back to 63 with shower and storm chances on Monday night. And then the outlook for Tuesday does call for a chance for a few showers or thunder showers as high temperatures fall off to about 71 degrees on Tuesday with northwest winds 15 to 25. 53 with an isolated shower chance into Tuesday night. And then partly to mostly sunny skies are expected Wednesday. Upper 60s for highs. Mid-50s with clear skies Wednesday night. And then with a high in the mid-70s Thursday, we'll see some sun and a slight chance for storms. Back to about 59 for a low on Thursday night. This is meteorologist Paul Trombley for Marquette's Rockin' Eagle. Right now, 72.
1: Marquette City Police Captain Jim Finkbeiner reminds you there are a few things to remember when you're going out to take your dog for a walk.
3: You know, City Marquette, we follow the state rules, which means if your dog is in public, if it's not on private property, your private property, then it needs to be on a leash. It's a 6-foot leash is what the law states. And if you don't have your dog on a leash, then you can be ticketed. There's a couple of things in the City Marquette, too, that we have a really long shoreline, of course, and a lot of beaches and area. But all the bathing beaches in the City of Marquette, no dogs are allowed. And it doesn't make any difference if they're on a leash or not. And that's just for public health safety is the biggest reason. There are other places that dogs can be on a leash in other beach areas, just not in the city along those bathing beaches. The biggest thing is a lot of times we hear, you know, oh, I have control of my dog. He's a really good dog. He likes everybody. But we're still talking about animals, and not everybody's comfortable around animals, of course, too. And we can't always predict everything. So just the safest and most conscientious thing we can do as a person with an animal is to help people feel safe around my animal, and that's to have them on a leash where you know you have control of them all the time.
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0: This is Russell, deep in the basement of Marquette's Rockin' Evil 106.9, and that was Saving Sound by Shinedown. Coming up, we have The Used, right here on Marquette's Rockin' Evil 106.9.
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9: With wildfire smoke in the area today, otherwise seeing some hazy sunshine at times as high temperatures reach around to 80. For tonight, there's an isolated chance for showers and storms late, otherwise partly cloudy, 68 for the low. And then with a mix of clouds and sun Monday, mid-80s with scattered showers and storms are also expected. Back to 63 with shower and storm chances on Monday night. And then the outlook for Tuesday does call for a chance for a few showers or thunder showers as high temperatures fall off to about 71 degrees on Tuesday with northwest winds 15 to 25. 53 with an isolated shower chance at a Tuesday night. And then partly to mostly sunny skies are expected Wednesday. Upper 60s for highs. Mid-50s with clear skies Wednesday night. And then with a high in the mid-70s Thursday, we'll see some sun and a slight chance for storms. Back to about 59 for a low on Thursday night. This is meteorologist Paul Trombley for Marquette's Rockin' Eagle. Right now, 72.
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0: From the basement of Marquette's Rockin' Evil 106.9, this is Russell. And that was Another One Bites the Dust by Queen. Coming up, we have Straylight Run, right here on Marquette's Rockin' Evil 106.9.
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From deep within the bowels of Marquette's Rockin' Evil 106.9, this is Russell. That was Stray Light Run with Hands in the Sky. And this is Dayseeker.

John.

0: Broadcasting from deep within the bowels of Marquette's Rockin' Evil 106.9, this is Russell. That was Bad Flower, the Jester. Moving us through this Sunday afternoon, coming up we have Evans Blue, right here on Marquette's Rockin' Evil 106.9.
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2: With wildfire smoke in the area today, otherwise seeing some hazy sunshine at times as high temperatures reach around to 80. For tonight, there's a nice set of chance for showers and storms late, otherwise partly cloudy, 68 for the low. And then with a mix of clouds and sun Monday, mid-80s with scattered showers and storms are also expected. Back to 63 with shower and storm chances on Monday night. And then the outlook for Tuesday does call for a chance for a few showers or thunder showers as high temperatures fall off to about 71 degrees on Tuesday with northwest winds 15 to 25. 53 with an isolated shower chance at a Tuesday night. And then partly to mostly sunny skies are expected Wednesday. Upper 60s for highs. Mid-50s with clear skies Wednesday night. And then with a high in the mid-70s Thursday, we'll see some sun and a slight chance for storms. Back to about 59 for a low on Thursday night. This is meteorologist Paul Trombley for Marquette's Rockin' Eagle. Right now, 74.
1: Here's Marquette City Police Chief Ryan Grimm with an update on Marquette's new e-bike rules.
3: Prior to this, only class ones and regular bikes and things like that were allowed to use the bike path. 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But it's really, now we're saying you should be on the right hand side, that way if you get caught by a bike or anybody else that wants to go around you, they can pass safely.
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0: This is Russell, deep in the basement of Marquette's Rockin' Evil 106.9, and that was Pop Evil Work for your Sunday afternoon. Coming up, we have Sick Puppies right here on Marquette's Rockin' Evil 106.9.
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5: This Upper Michigan weather forecast is brought to you by Marquette GMC. 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
6: With hazy sunshine and some wildfire smoke in the area through the afternoon hours, highs stay around 80 with a light south wind at times. For tonight, there's an isolated chance for showers and storms late, otherwise partly cloudy, 68 for the low. And then with a mix of clouds and sun Monday, mid-80s with scattered showers and storms are also expected. Back to 63 with shower and storm chances on Monday night. And then the outlook for Tuesday does call for a chance for a few showers or thunder showers as high temperatures fall off to about 71 degrees on Tuesday with northwest winds 15 to 25. 53 with an isolated shower chance at a Tuesday night. And then partly to mostly sunny skies are expected Wednesday. Upper 60s for highs. Mid-50s with clear skies Wednesday night. And then with a high in the mid-70s Thursday, we'll see some sun and a slight chance for storms. Back to about 59 for a low on Thursday night. This is meteorologist Paul Trombley for Marquette's Rockin' Eagle. Right now, 76.
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0: deep within the bowels of Marquette's Rockin' Evil 106.9. This is Russell. That was AC/DC. You Shook Me All Night Long. And coming up, we have Shine Down right here on Marquette's Rockin' Evil 106.9.
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From deep within the bowels of Marquette's Rockin' Evil 106.9, this is Russell. That was Shinedown's Killing Fields. And this is Five Finger Death Punch.

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2: With hazy sunshine and some wildfire smoke in the area through the afternoon hours, highs stay around 80 with a light south wind at times. For tonight, there's an isolated chance for showers and storms late. Otherwise, partly cloudy, 68 for the low. And then with a mix of clouds and sun Monday. Mid-80s with scattered showers and storms are also expected. Back to 63 with shower and storm chances on Monday night. And then the outlook for Tuesday does call for a chance for a few showers or thunder showers as high temperatures fall off to about 71 degrees on Tuesday with northwest winds 15 to 25. 53 with an isolated shower chance into Tuesday night. And then partly to mostly sunny skies are expected Wednesday. Upper 60s for highs. Mid-50s with clear skies Wednesday night. And then with a high in the mid-70s Thursday, we'll see some sun and a slight chance for storms. Back to about 59 for a low on Thursday night. This is meteorologist Paul Trombley for Marquette's Rockin' Eagle. Right now, 76.
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7: With hazy sunshine and some wildfire smoke in the area through the afternoon hours, highs stay around 80 with a light south wind at times. For tonight, there's an isolated chance for showers and storms late, otherwise partly cloudy, 68 for the low, and then with a mix of clouds and sun Monday. Mid-80s with scattered showers and storms are also expected. Back to 63 with shower and storm chances on Monday night. And then the outlook for Tuesday does call for a chance for a few showers or thunder showers as high temperatures fall off to about 71 degrees on Tuesday with northwest winds 15 to 25. 53 with an isolated shower chance at a Tuesday night. And then partly to mostly sunny skies are expected Wednesday. Upper 60s for highs. Mid-50s with clear skies Wednesday night. And then with a high in the mid-70s Thursday, we'll see some sun and a slight chance for storms. Back to about 59 for a low on Thursday night. This is meteorologist Paul Trombley for Marquette's Rockin' Eagle. Right now, 77.
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you in ancient Spain, who for Christ's name did pay with pain, modern day Inquisition. What is the link between these crafts? Doctors and thieves, they both wear masks.

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1: This Upper Michigan weather forecast is brought to you by the Skin Lounge, West Washington Street, Marquette, where they blend artistic tattoo work, permanent makeup, and advanced aesthetics.
2: With hazy sunshine and some wildfire smoke in the area through the afternoon hours, highs stay around 80 with a light south wind at times. For tonight, there's an isolated chance for showers and storms late, otherwise partly cloudy, 68 for the low, and then with a mix of clouds and sun Monday. Mid-80s with scattered showers and storms are also expected. Back to 63 with shower and storm chances on Monday night. And then the outlook for Tuesday does call for a chance for a few showers or thunder showers as high temperatures fall off to about 71 degrees on Tuesday with northwest winds 15 to 25. 53 with an isolated shower chance into Tuesday night. And then partly to mostly sunny skies are expected Wednesday. Upper 60s for highs. Mid-50s with clear skies Wednesday night. And then with a high in the mid-70s Thursday, we'll see some sun and a slight chance for storms. Back to about 59 for a low on Thursday night. This is meteorologist Paul Trombley for Marquette's Rockin' Eagle. Right now, 79.
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6: With hazy sunshine and some wildfire smoke in the area through the afternoon hours, highs stay around 80 with a light south wind at times. For tonight, there's an isolated chance for showers and storms late. Otherwise, partly cloudy, 68 for the low. And then with a mix of clouds and sun Monday. Mid-80s with scattered showers and storms are also expected. Back to 63 with shower and storm chances on Monday night. And then the outlook for Tuesday does call for a chance for a few showers or thunder showers as high temperatures fall off to about 71 degrees on Tuesday with northwest winds 15 to 25. 53 with an isolated shower chance at a Tuesday night. And then partly to mostly sunny skies are expected Wednesday. Upper 60s for highs. Mid-50s with clear skies Wednesday night. And then with a high in the mid-70s Thursday, we'll see some sun and a slight chance for storms. Back to about 59 for a low on Thursday night. This is meteorologist Paul Trombley for Marquette's Rockin' Eagle. Right now, 75.
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2: With hazy sunshine and some wildfire smoke in the area through the afternoon hours, highs stay around 80 with a light south wind at times. For tonight, there's an isolated chance for showers and storms late. Otherwise, partly cloudy, 68 for the low. And then with a mix of clouds and sun Monday. Mid-80s with scattered showers and storms are also expected. Back to 63 with shower and storm chances on Monday night. And then the outlook for Tuesday does call for a chance for a few showers or thunder showers as high temperatures fall off to about 71 degrees on Tuesday with northwest winds 15 to 25. 53 with an isolated shower chance at a Tuesday night. And then partly to mostly sunny skies are expected Wednesday. Upper 60s for highs. Mid-50s with clear skies Wednesday night. And then with a high in the mid-70s Thursday, we'll see some sun and a slight chance for storms. Back to about 59 for a low on Thursday night. This is meteorologist Paul Trombley for Marquette's Rockin' Eagle. Right now, 77.
3: Here's Marquette City Police Patrol Captain Jim Finkbeiner with advice on what not to do when you head to a city beach this summer.
4: A couple things to remember on the beach, too, is that no dogs are allowed. There's only a couple of areas in town that dogs can be. And once again, they still need to be on a leash. You know, there's plenty of garbage barrels, so no littering. No alcohol is allowed on the beach. No fires and no smoking. Now, that sounds like this big, long list of things you can't do. But honestly, if you think about what those are on those lists, those are things just to make sure that everybody enjoys their time. Nobody wants to have smoking going on around them, especially if you have young kids. The alcohol on the beach, that just kind of lends itself, especially on a hot day, for things to not go as well sometimes. So those are just some basic behavior things that, once again, are just designed for everybody to be able to have a good time and not have to worry about that.
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4: This Upper Michigan weather forecast is brought to you by Midtown Bakery in beautiful downtown Negaunee. They're not ordinary, they're extraordinary.
5: With hazy sunshine and some wildfire smoke in the area through the afternoon hours, highs stay around 80 with a light south wind at times. For tonight, there's an isolated chance for showers and storms late, otherwise partly cloudy, 68 for the low. And then with a mix of clouds and sun Monday, mid-80s with scattered showers and storms are also expected. Back to 63 with shower and storm chances on Monday night. And then the outlook for Tuesday does call for a chance for a few showers or thunder showers as high temperatures fall off to about 71 degrees on Tuesday with northwest winds 15 to 25. 53 with an isolated shower chance into Tuesday night. And then partly to mostly sunny skies are expected Wednesday. Upper 60s for highs. Mid-50s with clear skies Wednesday night. And then with a high in the mid-70s Thursday, we'll see some sun and a slight chance for storms. Back to about 59 for a low on Thursday night. This is meteorologist Paul Trombley for Marquette's Rockin' Eagle. Right now, 77.
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3: Cora Reynolds Anderson was born April 10th, 1882, in Lawrence, Michigan. Of English, French, and Anishinaabe descent, she was part of the first graduating class of Lawrence High School, building a life centered on service and community. In 1924, she made history. Running as a Republican in Iron County, she was elected to the Michigan House of Representatives without opposition, becoming the first woman and first Native American to serve in the state legislature. She was sworn in on January 7th, 1925. During her time in office, Anderson played key roles on several committees, including agriculture, education, and insurance, and she chaired a committee focused on the Industrial School for Girls in Adrian. Beyond her legislative work, she encouraged other women to step into public service, helping open doors for those who would follow. Although she was not re-elected in 1926, her impact never faded. She passed away in 1950, but her legacy continues through a Michigan House office building bearing her name, her induction into the Michigan Women's Hall of Fame, and a post office in Barriga County dedicated in her honor. Cora Reynolds Anderson remains a powerful example of leadership, representation, and progress.
0: This has been another Native History Minute, brought to you by the Ojibwa Casinos of Barriga and Marquette.
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2: Partly cloudy tonight with areas of smoke. A few showers and storms are possible in the area at times as well. Lows will make it down into the mid-60s. Wind southwesterly 5 to 15 miles per hour. Higher gusts possible. Monday, partly sunny and breezy, more patchy smoke, better chance for showers and storms, and some of these storms could be severe. Highs top out near 84. Winds remain southwest, 10 to 20. Higher gusts remain possible as well. Monday night, showers and storms likely. Some of these storms also could be severe. Lows drop to 63. Winds still southwest, 10 to 15, and higher gusts still possible as well. Tuesday, partial sunshine at times. Winds will be breezy. Still a chance for a few showers. Highs approach 71. And then Tuesday night, it stays breezy with a few lingering clouds and lows fall back to 53. This is meteorologist Phil Jensko for Marquette's Rocking Eagle. Right now it's 78.
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5: Partly cloudy tonight with areas of smoke. A few showers and storms are possible in the area at times as well. Lows will make it down into the mid-60s. Wind southwesterly 5 to 15 miles per hour. Higher gusts possible. Monday, partly sunny and breezy. More patchy smoke. Better chance for showers and storms. And some of these storms could be severe. Highs top out near 84. Winds remain southwest 10 to 20. Higher gusts remain possible as well. Monday night, showers and storms likely. Some of these storms also could be severe. Lows drop to 63. Wind still southwest, 10 to 15, and higher gusts still possible as well. Tuesday, partial sunshine at times. Winds will be breezy. Still chance for a few showers. Highs approach 71. And then Tuesday night, it stays breezy with a few lingering clouds, and lows fall back to 53. This is meteorologist Phil Jensko for Marquette's Rocking Eagle. Right now it's 77.
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0: Hey, it's Mitch Bolo. 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

0: This Upper Michigan weather forecast is brought to you by Marquette GMC. 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
1: Partly cloudy tonight with areas of smoke. A few showers and storms are possible in the area at times as well. Lows will make it down into the mid-60s. Wind southwesterly 5 to 15 miles per hour. Higher gusts possible. Monday, partly sunny and breezy, more patchy smoke, better chance for showers and storms, and some of these storms could be severe. Highs top out near 84. Winds remain southwest, 10 to 20. Higher gusts remain possible as well. Monday night, showers and storms likely. Some of these storms also could be severe. Lows drop to 63. Winds still southwest, 10 to 15, and higher gusts still possible as well. Tuesday, partial sunshine at times. Winds will be breezy. Still chance for a few showers. Highs approach 71. And then Tuesday night, it stays breezy with a few lingering clouds, and lows fall back to 53. This is meteorologist Phil Jensko for Marquette's Rocking Eagle. Right now, it's 77.
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6: Partly cloudy tonight with areas of smoke. A few showers and storms are possible in the area at times as well. Lows will make it down into the mid-60s. Wind southwesterly 5 to 15 miles per hour. Higher gusts possible. Monday, partly sunny and breezy. More patchy smoke. Better chance for showers and storms. And some of these storms could be severe. Highs top out near 84. Winds remain southwest 10 to 20. Higher gusts remain possible as well. Monday night, showers and storms likely. Some of these storms also could be severe. Lows drop to 63. Winds still southwest 10 to 15. And higher gusts still possible as well. Tuesday, partial sunshine at times. Winds will be breezy. Still chance for a few showers. Highs approach 71. And then Tuesday night, it stays breezy with a few lingering clouds and lows fall back to 53. This is meteorologist Phil Jensko for Marquette's Rocking Eagle. Right now it's 78.
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0: Marquette City Police Chief Ryan Grimm talks about a certain type of e-bike not allowed in the city.
1: The e-motos or e-motorcycles, e-dirt bikes, whatever you want to call them, those are not allowed on the multi-use path or actually on any city street. We see them all the time. We've been dealing with them the best we can, but they're very dangerous, and they certainly are not allowed on the multi-use path. Yeah, it's those smaller-looking motorcycles that you see out on the streets. They don't have pedals, or if they do, they're not functioning pedals, and they've got a lot more than the 750 watts that are allowed. The people that we're seeing driving them are not normally licensed individuals, so to actually get it street legal, it would have to be registered, insured. You'd have to have a cycle endorsement. You'd have to have a driver's license. So that stuff is not what we're experiencing when we're trying to enforce that.
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1: Partly cloudy tonight with areas of smoke. A few showers and storms are possible in the area at times as well. Lows will make it down into the mid-60s. Wind southwesterly 5 to 15 miles per hour. Higher gusts possible. Monday, partly sunny and breezy, more patchy smoke. Better chance for showers and storms, and some of these storms could be severe. Highs top out near 84. Winds remain southwest 10 to 20. Higher gusts remain possible as well. Monday night, showers and storms likely. Some of these storms also could be severe. Lows drop to 63. Winds still southwest 10 to 15, and higher gusts still possible as well. Tuesday, partial sunshine at times. Winds will be breezy. Still chance for a few showers. Highs approach 71. And then Tuesday night, it stays breezy with a few lingering clouds, and lows fall back to 53. This is meteorologist Phil Jensko for Marquette's Rocking Eagle. Right now it's 78.
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3: This Upper Michigan weather forecast is brought to you by The Skin Lounge, West Washington Street, Marquette, where they blend artistic tattoo work, permanent makeup, and advanced aesthetics.
4: Partly cloudy tonight with areas of smoke. A few showers and storms are possible in the area at times as well. Lows will make it down into the mid-60s. Wind southwesterly, 5 to 15 miles per hour. Higher gusts possible. Monday, partly sunny and breezy, more patchy smoke, better chance for showers and storms, and some of these storms could be severe. Highs top out near 84. Winds remain southwest, 10 to 20. Higher gusts remain possible as well. Monday night, showers and storms likely. Some of these storms also could be severe. Lows drop to 63. Winds still southwest, 10 to 15, and higher gusts still possible as well. Tuesday, partial sunshine at times. Winds will be breezy. Still chance for a few showers. Highs approach 71. And then Tuesday night, it stays breezy with a few lingering clouds and lows fall back to 53. This is meteorologist Phil Jensko for Marquette's Rocking Eagle. Right now it's 77.
5: 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Rocking Eagle. In your car, in the office, or with your brother's girlfriend. Hey, we're just doing our job. The Rockin' Eagle.

0: Here's Marquette City Police Chief Ryan Grimm with an update on Marquette's new e-bike rules.
1: Prior to this, only class ones and regular bikes and things like that were allowed to use the bike path. Now, any class of e-bike can use it, along with skateboards, one wheels, or any kind of e-mobility device. What they're focusing on now is the behavior of the operator. It's more about, are they driving it and operating it safely? So we have, you know, the ordinance covers our ability to enforce people that are driving recklessly, too fast, that kind of thing. Part of the ordinance too. I mean, the bike cannot carry any more than it's built to carry. So you can't have three or four people on a bike that's built for one or sometimes two. Some of the bigger e-bikes do have foot pegs in the back and a seat that will accommodate an extra rider. But for the most part, keep one on a bike and ride it safely. That's really all we're asking for.
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